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That's called My Lord, What a Morning by H.T. Burleigh. And you heard Laura Downs and a trumpet player whose name I cannot find on the record jacket, but that was a great performance. You're tuned to 88.3 FM KPAC in San Antonio. Here's Uranus, the magician from the planets. The Philharmonia Orchestra is led by John Elliott Gardner with music of Gustav Holst.

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